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0: funny, relatable, and good-looking, if you're into that. 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
1: Just released their list of the most popular baby names for 2025. It took them 10 months to put the list together, but they just released this. And after 9 years as the top girl's name, Olivia is no longer on top of the charts. It's Charlotte. Charlotte's the new name.
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94.3 CKSY, good morning. It's Amberly. So Monopoly is back at McDonald's. We usually eat it like once every week or two when we're in a rush to eat before or after dance, because that kind of rules our world for a couple days a week. So we had it this week. It was actually the first day of Monopoly, and there's extra chances on the app. And I actually won a free year subscription to this fitness app called With You, and it's guided audio-based workouts. You don't have to be looking at your phone to do it, which is nice. There's challenges on there. You can set your like skill level, whether

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2: Waking up next to you. Waking up next to you. Friday night, let me take you out. Show downtown what it's all about. Something kinda like we used to do. Break out the heels, break out the dress. As beautiful as when we first met.

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0: 94.3 CKSY, good afternoon. It's Amberly. So Statistics Canada released their list of the most popular baby names from the past year. After 9 years as number one, Olivia is no longer the most popular girl's name. Charlotte has knocked Olivia off the top spot as the most popular baby girl name in Canada. Charlotte was given to over 1,500 baby girls born last year, compared to 1,445 named Olivia. Emma was third, followed by Sophia and Amelia. For the boys' side, Noah remained number one for the fifth straight year, followed by Theodore and Liam. Nora was actually a new addition for the girls' top 10, which replaced Ava. The full list includes some familiar favorites with names like William, Oliver, Jack, Benjamin, and Lucas rounding out the boys' top 10. After 9 years as number one, Olivia is no longer the most popular girl's name. It is now Charlotte.
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your cigarette break. It's like 10,000 spoons when all you need is a knife. It's meeting the man of my dreams and then meeting his beautiful wife. And isn't it ironic?

Well, it's the beginning of October. It feels like 28 degrees right now. I'm loving that. We can hang on to this as long as possible. Might even go for a swim if I hadn't closed the pool up. Here's Ariana Grande on CKSY.

Well, we're just a little bit away now from the Thanksgiving long weekend. If your freezer is in desperate need of defrosting, probably a good time to do it now before you got to shove a giant bird in there, too. Sabrina Carpenter is on CKSY.

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Reach out on the Pizza Tonight studio line at 519-354-8684. 94.3 CKSY.